0: 10 questions and 60 seconds is all that stands between you and $1,000. The pressure will mount. The clock will tick. Are you ready for the challenge?
1: Totally.
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0: 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And one of the hottest new names is leading the charge and coming to Minnesota. 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

0: 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And one of the hottest new names is leading the charge and coming to Minnesota. 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
7: 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Please be patient and

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0: seconds is all that stands between you and $1,000. The pressure will mount. The clock will tick. Are you ready for the challenge?
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5: 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The reality of school bus safety is that more children are hurt outside the bus than inside as passengers. 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Please be patient and use extra caution while driving your children in school buses. 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

0: Well, it's your Friday, Brian.
1: Yeah,
0: so,
1: it is.
0: You know, I'll expect a full effort from you today.
1: What?
0: Unlike normal
1: days. Sorry, I wasn't paying attention.
0: Oh, no, that's fine. That's fine. I know that you're in vacation mode already because you're going to be gone for, what, 3 weeks?
1: A month and a half.
0: Something like that.
1: I haven't decided. You know, maybe I'll just, like, fly there and then not come back.
0: Okay. Cool.
1: Might happen.
0: Before you leave, did sports happen?
1: Oh, sports did happen. Brought to you by Trout Companies. Ain't no water from the bottom to the tap. The MLB playoffs kicked off yesterday. The Atlanta Braves beating the Phils game one on a home run in the bottom of the eighth inning. 5-3 final score there. Chicago White Sox, once the worst team in Major League Baseball, got their first playoff win yesterday, beating the Astros by a score of 6-3. And then it was just a shillelagh butt whooping in the evening time. New York Yankees beating the Red Sox 9-0, and the Padres beating the Cubs by a score of 8-0. All those going into game two today.
0: All right.
1: Minnesota Vikings, they square off this weekend without J.J. McCarthy, which didn't matter before. He got traded to the New York Giants a couple of days ago.
0: Okay.
1: Good luck to them. I was actually okay with that. Vikings square off against the Dolphins. They're not very good. 3:05 kickoff on Sunday. I say they're not very good. Chances are we probably still lose to that game. I'm just saying.
0: We have, I think we have like a 98% chance of winning, the odds say.
1: Yeah, but it's the Vikings.
0: You got to remember,
1: 2% still.
0: Sorry,
1: dude,
0: I'm a diehard fan.
1: Yeah, I know. You've been doing that.
0: I bleed purple and gold.
1: Minnesota Wild are in action tomorrow night for the season opener against the Nashville Predators. They're going to be without Brock Faber, who has a fractured skull.
0: Oh, jeez.
1: Had surgery to repair it. No timeable return for the D-man, but he's got to get back because we need to win the cup this year. That's your sports. Thanks to Trout Companies. They know water from the bottom to the tap.
0: Man, I wonder what the operation is for a fractured skull.
1: I'm
0: go in there and put some metal plates in there or something, hold it together.
1: Yeah, maybe some silly putty, just go over the top, harden it up. Man,
0: good Lord, that's scary. Let's see, let's do some weather because you can't get this on your phone.
1: No.
0: So we'll do it here. Today's going to be warm, man. I was like, dang, my AC still isn't working. It's going to be warm today. 78 degrees and cloudy today. Tomorrow, Thursday. It's going to be 64 and partly cloudy. And then on Friday, 63 and partly cloudy. So we got a warm up coming next week back into the mid 70s. So.
1: I can't wait.
0: It's going to be nice, man. I believe that they used to call that Indian summer. I don't know what they call it now. I don't think that's an offensive term.
1: No.
0: I don't know anymore. So I don't want to be, I certainly don't want to offend anybody by that. But yeah, it's going to warm up next week. More boating to be done next week. Sorry to all you people who winterize your boats.
1: You're going to do it for yours?
0: What, winterize it?
1: Yeah.
0: When the temps start to get like in the upper 30s at night.
1: Okay.
0: Then I'll go ahead. It's funny, I was talking with a guy who listens to the show last night. I don't think we've ever met before, but we were online. We were DMing about winterizing boats last night.
1: You probably had so much fun with that combo.
0: Dude, boats just bring people together. Complete strangers just brings them together. That's what I love about it. All right. Brian Riley is here for one more day, so let's get the most out of him.
1: Yeah.
0: Coming up next.

0: me.
1: T-Pain, how old is he today?
2: I want to say he's got to be like 43.
1: Oh, you're close, my friend. You know what? You're close enough to get this.
2: Yeah, man.
1: T-Pizzle, 42 years old today.
2: Yeah. Dude, he like, when he went through bankruptcy, his thing now is he wears fake chains, is what he said. He's like, I don't wear any real jewelry anymore.
1: And it was funny. He was like, I thought the money would never end. He was like, I just assumed I was always going to have money. And
2: then it was gone. It
1: didn't work out that way.
2: He was gone.
1: Of course, if it's your birthday today, we want to wish you a happy birthday as well. Speaking of maybe it's just me that we do at 8:45 every morning, it was our most streamed clip from the podcast yesterday, and that never happened.
2: Hey.
1: But people liked it. We even got some texts about how much people liked it. And you'll hear why from our most streamed clip from the podcast on the way next.
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1: Your laughter at 20 after, brought to you by the law offices of Bradshaw and Bryant. On Wild Country 99. The Kelly Jordan Show on Wild Country 99 is brought to you by the great people over at C&D Granite. And all week long, we are trying to give you $1,000 twice in the morning. How it works is you listen a little bit after 7, a little bit after 8. We're going to look for caller number 9 to call in. And when they do, they get 10 questions in 60 seconds to earn themselves $1,000. It's the LJ Brain Drain. It's all thanks to LJ Plumbing and Heating. They've been a part of it forever, and we love them for it. And we're doing it again today. So make sure you're listening then. And then Chris and Chelsea will also play at 2 and 3 in the afternoon. So you got 4 chances every day to win yourself $1,000. So again, we're going to do it at 7 and 9 o'clock in the morning. And then 2 and 3 o'clock in the afternoon, Chris and Chelsea will play it. So 4 shots at winning $1,000. You can also go online and get signed up there, because we're going to kind of do it 2 different ways. Sometimes we're going to do caller number 9. Sometimes we're going to pick someone who signed up on the website. So go to wildcountry99.com. And get signed up there for your shot at winning also. It's the LJ Brain Drain, your shot 4 times a day at $1,000, 7 a.m., 8 a.m., 2 p.m., and 3 p.m. Any more questions, go to our website, wildcountry99.com. 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In today's Laughter at 20 After, from Sebastian Maniscalco's special, It Ain't Right, he talks about people Venmoing you money.
19: No, some people do Venmo. Maybe you went out to dinner before the show. Somebody paid, and then the rest of the group said, no, we'll Venmo you later. No, you pay me now, right? You could leave here tonight and wrap yourself around a tree. Where does that leave me? Out $300 for the dinner. Now I got to go to your funeral and talk to your family and tell them, listen, on the night he died, he was going to Venmo me $300. So if you could just settle up with me right here near the casket, I'll be on my way. Sorry for your loss, but he had a lot, some lamb chops and an appetizer that night that was expensive, you know, and died on a full stomach.
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0: That was your Small Town Salute on the Kelly Jordan Show.
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4: We got your shot at $1,000 coming up right after 7 o'clock. Before that, though, Brian Riley, hopefully we can get a winner today in the Golden Ring of Games.
5: That's the plan.
4: We'll see what happens coming up in just a couple of minutes. But before we get to Brian Riley's perfectly crafted question today, Jennifer Leverins now joins us with a look at your news. Goodbye, Mr. Lincoln. She has that and a couple of other stories for you. As she joins us from our sister station's newsroom, which is KNSI, this is Jennifer Leverins. Hello there, Jen.
6: Hey there. News brought to you by Proven Spray Foam. Lawyers for the man convicted of assassinating a Minnesota legislator and her husband are seeking a gag order on shooting survivor State Senator John Hoffman and his wife Yvette. Attorneys for Vance Belter filed the motion in court asking the judge to bar the Hoffmans and other possible witnesses from making any trial-related statements to the media until the verdict is rendered. Following a hearing Friday, Belter's lawyer argued that his client was justified in the shootings because he was making a lawful arrest. Mm. So the senator and his wife spoke with the media afterward, and Yvette called the hearing a clown show.
4: All right.
6: Which, I don't know, fair.
4: Yeah.
6: Because Belter's already been handed two life sentences plus 40 years for his role in the attack. So Belter's state trial starts November 2nd, by the way. The Senate passed a bill that could officially end the penny and change the nickel. It's called the Common Sense Act, and it now heads to the president's desk for his signature. So the penny would be taken out of production. Existing pennies would still stay legal tender. The legislation allows cash transactions to be rounded to the nearest nickel. It's a practice some states and localities currently prohibit. It also directs the Treasury to develop a cheaper nickel because the nickel worth 5 cents, but it costs 13 cents to make.
4: Oh, that doesn't sound right. That doesn't sound like good business sense right there, Jen. I don't know a lot about the stock market, but.
6: And then finally, a clay shoot in Little Falls raised more than $54,000 for kids across central Minnesota. That's a lot of pennies and nickels.
4: That is a lot.
6: 30 teams took part in the Rocks Community Foundation's sixth annual Sporting Clays shootout earlier this month at the Rice Creek Hunting Club. The money goes straight to the Rocks Community Foundation and the Kimball High School team. So the foundation is run by the St. Cloud Rocks baseball team, and it gives grants and scholarships to youth programs across the area.
4: Awesome. Love to hear it. Thank you, Jennifer Leverins.

0: All right. What is the question today in the Golden Ring of Games, Brian Riley?
1: The question is, in the past 6 months, over 50% of us have had a dream about this.
0: And you say it's something we do every day.
1: Every single day.
0: All right, we got time for a couple more calls. Good morning. Who's this?
2: This is Lisa.
0: Lisa, if you had $100 right now, what would be the first thing you'd buy?
1: Ooh.
2: Probably something for my trip. We're going on a cruise in a week, so.
0: Oh, in a week you're going on? Where are you going on your cruise?
2: Rome and Barcelona, Spain.
0: Holy cow. So you're going to be gone for a few weeks, I'm guessing.
2: Yes, 2 weeks.
0: Oh, that's awesome. I bet it's so hard to concentrate on work right now.
1: Oh, it is.
2: Absolutely.
0: Oh, man. Do you have an answer for Brian this morning?
2: Yeah, is it being late for work?
1: Being late for work, not the answer I'm looking for, unfortunately.
0: Dang it. Well, hey, you still won because you got that awesome trip coming up.
1: That is true.
2: That's right.
0: Have a great one. We'll talk to you later.
2: All right. Thanks.
0: Bye. Good morning. Who's this?
3: Austin.
0: Austin, when's the last time you called in sick?
3: Oh, boy. Well, I made it to work. It was probably last January. I made it to work, made it about a half hour, and then I just started puking all over the place.
0: Oh, jeez. So you went in sick.
3: I went in not feeling the greatest, made it about a half hour, and then I called my boss. I was like, I got to go home.
0: That's, man, and that was last January? That's pretty good, man.
1: Someone's committed.
3: Not too bad.
0: Do you have an answer for Mr. Brian Riley this morning?
3: Is it go to the bathroom?
1: Ooh. Go to the bathroom.
0: Dreaming about going to the bathroom. Isn't that when you wet the bed usually?
1: Most of the time. Yeah, most of the time. But no, it is not going to the bathroom.
3: Oh, all right.
0: Ah, dang. Thanks, Austin.
3: Hey, you bet. Thank you.
0: All right, Brian. We ran out of time. No one got it this morning. I'm sorry, dude.
1: That's all right. Today's question again. In the past 6 months, over 50% of us have had a dream about this. The answer, what we're going to eat the next day.
0: I don't know if I've ever dreamt about that.
1: I don't know, but I know for sure, like I've sat in my living room, like I'm getting that tomorrow.
0: Oh, yeah. Like
1: no question.
0: Anticipation.
1: About it. Oh, yeah. 100%.
0: That I totally get. We got the morning survey on the way next. Before I do that, though, we got to give a special birthday shout out, and hopefully she's sitting in her car right now. Timothy texted in this morning, and he said, can you give my daughter Eva a birthday shout out? She is turning 13 years old today.
1: Dang, that's so cool.
0: You got a teenager on your hands now, Timothy. A teenage girl. I'm telling you, it is the best in the entire world. My daughter, when she became a teenager, just got even more awesome day by day. So,
1: hey, have the best 13th birthday
0: heck
1: ever.
0: Yeah, Eva. Thank you so much, you guys. They say you're sitting at the bus right now, waiting on the bus. So, happy birthday to you. All right, here's the morning survey. If a billionaire offered you $6 million to stop dating or being married to your partner, would you do it?
1: Okay.
0: That's a tough one right there. We answered, people answered this one anonymously, of course. But you did leave some voicemails. We'll play them back for you in 4 minutes.
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5: 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Wake
6: up. They get me up every morning. Wake
4: 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The Kelly Jordan Show.
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0: Come on, man. I want to give away $1,000.
1: Same, dude.
0: Wouldn't that feel good today?
1: That'd be awesome.
0: Especially right before you go on your 3-month vacation.
1: Oh, it's going to be awesome.
0: We got Melanie sitting on hold, and she is ready to play the brain drain today for $1,000. Melanie, are you there?
2: I am.
0: All right, Brian Riley, explain how this goes down.
1: All right, so here's the deal. We got 60 seconds on the clock. Your job is to get 10 questions correct in that 60 seconds. You can pass at any time, which means if you don't know the answer, you don't have to sit and think. Just on to the next one. We'll keep motoring through. You get 10 right in 60 seconds, $1,000 coming your way. You get one wrong, the clock stops, and you win nothing. All right?
2: Got it.
0: And that's the thing, too. If you pass, you can pass as many times as you want, but the clock... Like hip-hop, it don't stop.
1: Yep, and we'll come back to it. So just pass if you don't know the answer, okay?
2: Got it.
1: All right, Melanie, you ready to do this thing?
2: I'm ready.
0: Kelly, let's see if we can get past the first question today.
1: That's the goal.
0: We haven't gotten past the first question yet.
1: We've got this. Kelly Jordan, are you ready for this?
3: My finger is on the timer.
1: 60 seconds will begin after I read the first question. How many ounces are in a pound?
2: Pass.
1: Who was America's first astronaut?
2: Neil Armstrong?
1: No!
4: Rise and shine.
2: Come on.
1: I know. I wanted to give it to you. I would have said Neil Armstrong, too. Do you know the answer?
0: Is it Yuri something or other?
1: It's not. America's first astronaut, Alan Shepard.
0: Oh, yeah. He was the first one to, orbit the Earth.
1: Yeah, I think he orbited the Earth.
0: Yeah.
1: Is what I remember.
0: I would have said Neil Armstrong, too. Yeah.
1: And then how many ounces are in a pound?
2: Was it 8?
1: It's not. 16.
0: 16, yeah.
1: 16. You think of the tall boy cans. That's the giveaway. There's there's 16 ounces in a pound. You've got a pounder there.
2: Pounder. God, that's so stupid.
0: Is that why they call it a pounder?
1: Welcome to the club, brother.
0: Holy cow, I never knew that before.
1: Maybe it's just me.
0: Oh, man. Well, hey, if nothing else, Melanie, at least I learned something today.
2: I did too.
0: And you're not out of the running. The thing is, if you can get through again, you can play again.
1: Yep.
2: Got it. I thought I would get farther, but that's how wrong I was.
1: Hey, hats off to you, though. You got to the second question. Nobody else has done that yet.
0: I mean, you got there by passing on the first one.
1: Hey, we're not talking technicalities here. We're just saying we got there.
0: I bet it felt good to read two questions, didn't it, Brian?
1: I was nervous. I didn't know if I could.
0: Melanie, thank you so much. Sorry about that.
2: That's okay. You guys have a good day.
0: You too. Ah, it's a bummer. I thought we could give away $1,000.
1: Hey, good news, though.
0: What's that?
1: We do it again at 8 o'clock.
0: Yes. And same thing. Same deal applies there. If you can get through and you can get 10 right in 60 seconds, we just give you $1,000.
1: Simple.
0: Incredible. All right, we got what's trending on the way next. I have been following this American Idol trial with just a ridiculous intensity that I never really care about. Well, the verdict got handed down yesterday.
1: Oh.
0: I got that coming up in what's trending.
1: And Angelina Jolie is in the news, but not for any... Actually, let's do this one. Taylor Swift had an A-list celebrity at her wedding that nobody's going to talk about.
0: Girl, I wonder who that was. We'll find out next. Coming up when we do what's trending.
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0: Your laughter at 20 after, brought to you by the law offices of Bradshaw and Bryant. On Wild Country 99. The Kelly Jordan Show on Wild Country 99 is brought to you by the great people over at C&D Granite. And all week long, we are trying to give you $1,000 twice in the morning. How it works is you listen a little bit after 7, a little bit after 8. We're going to look for caller number 9 to call in. And when they do, they get 10 questions in 60 seconds to earn themselves $1,000. It's the LJ Brain Drain. It's all thanks to LJ Plumbing and Heating. They've been a part of it forever, and we love them for it. And we're doing it again today. So make sure you're listening then. And then Chris and Chelsea will also play at 2 and 3 in the afternoon. So you got 4 chances every day to win yourself $1,000. So again, we're going to do it at 7 and 9 o'clock in the morning. And then 2 and 3 o'clock in the afternoon, Chris and Chelsea will play it. So 4 shots at winning $1,000. You can also go online and get signed up there, because we're going to kind of do it two different ways. Sometimes we're going to do caller number 9. Sometimes we're going to pick someone who signed up on the website. So go to wildcountry99.com. And get signed up there for your shot at winning also. It's the LJ Brain Drain, your shot 4 times a day at $1,000, 7 a.m., 8 a.m., 2 p.m., and 3 p.m. Any more questions, go to our website, wildcountry99.com. 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In today's Laughter at 20 After, from Sebastian Maniscalco's special, It Ain't Right, he talks about people Venmoing you money.
18: No, some people do Venmo. Maybe you went out to dinner before the show. Somebody paid, and then the rest of the group said, no, we'll Venmo you later. No, you pay me now, right? You could leave here tonight and wrap yourself around a tree. Where does that leave me? Out $300 for the dinner. Now I gotta go to your funeral and talk to your family and tell them, listen, when the night he died, He's going to Venmo me $300. So if you could just settle up with me right here near the casket, I'll be on my way. Sorry for your loss, but he had a lot. Some lamb chops and an appetizer that night that was expensive, you know, and died on a full stomach.
19: That was your laughter at 20 after on the Kelly Jordan Show.

0: tonight.
1: The funny thing is, you can.
0: And I need you more than
2: see?
0: Ever.
2: Just makes you sick.
1: You can kind of hear Meatloaf doing this.
2: I was thinking the same thing.
1: Man, that's so good. That's such a good song. Great pick on that one.
0: Thank you. I can kind of hear Meatloaf, but I stand by it was good for her because he would have been more, I mean, I love his screams, but it would have been more screamy, and yes. She has a bit more of that, like, openness to it that just, like, breaks your heart. It's so good.
1: I agree. She was the perfect choice for that one. All right, now it's time to hear yours. Thank you so much for the call, by the way. 320-656-9453. We got a ton of texts rolling in. What is the best song, in your opinion, of all time?
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0: It's definitely a vibe, man.
1: I will say this is for sure Brooks and Dunn's best song, in my opinion.
0: I'll go along with you on that. Red Dirt Road is good. That's probably second for me is Red Dirt Road.
1: But something about Neon Moon when that intro hits,
0: yeah,
1: you just get all gassed up about it.
0: No matter, that's another one. No matter where I am, I'm cool with hearing that.
1: 100%. Corey texting this one in, Fishing in the Dark, Nitty Gritty Dirt Band.
0: Best song of all time. You and me both fishing in the dark. Yeah. It's a banger for sure.
1: Dude, it's so good.
0: So it's funny, I'm DJing a wedding on Friday.
1: Yep.
0: And this song gets played at a lot of Midwestern weddings, and it was the number one song on her Do Not playlist.
1: Wow.
0: She was like, I am so sick of that song. I was like, no, we can do a wedding without it. That's okay. We don't need to play it.
1: Let's spice it up a little bit. Roxanne texting in, Enter Sandman, Metallica. Oh!
0: Is it Virginia Tech that goes all bonkers when they do that
1: There's
0: song?
1: There's a lot of teams that'll do it. They'll run out to the field or something like that. When I used to do music for the college in Winona.
0: Okay.
1: That's what
0: like
1: I did.
0: Like during the game?
1: Yeah, I was doing it was like, here comes the Warriors, and then I'd play the song and everyone would get gassed up.
0: Okay. Was there a lot of people in the stands back there?
1: I mean, there was a couple, three, four, five.
0: I'm not judging, I'm just
1: at a college football game, there was five people there.
0: The way you said it, it made it sound like it was on the level of Virginia Tech coming up.
1: Oh, I mean, they had spotlights, but it was like one person with a flashlight running around doing all that stuff. Some stuff that we can't get to, obviously, because
0: well, we got two more.
1: Well, what else we got?
0: We got this one that someone texted in. I don't have the names, but step inside, walk this way,
1: you and me, babe. Hey, hey. Banger.
0: Oh man, everybody wanted his jeans from this video.
1: Literal jeans?
0: Because just the style, because Holy jeans were really popular at the time.
1: Yeah.
0: And his were just shredded to perfection. Everybody tried to do it.
1: Nobody could. Nobody could recreate the magic.
0: Someone also texted in this one. This is a good song.
1: Shoulders just start moving.
0: Hold On by Wilson Phillips. I mean, I'm not putting this one on, but if my wife puts it on when we're, you know, I'm like, all right, yeah, that's a good pick. That's
1: then you hit that falsetto
0: pick.
1: And let it fly. Again, some other ones that we didn't have, Landslide, Fleetwood Mac. We didn't have time to grab. That's another.
0: Oh, that's a great song. And shout out to the Chicks for doing a fantastic job on that song.
1: They crushed it. Norman Greenbaum, Spirit in the Sky is another.
0: Oh, man.
1: Heater of a song,
0: We need a 3-hour segment of doing this so we can get to all of these.
1: We need the whole thing. Becky saying Don't Stop Believing by Journey also.
0: Yes.
1: Shaking it up on that list.
0: Go on, get it, girl.
1: No question about it.
0: Well, I'm sorry. I wish we had more time to do this today, but we do not.
1: Dang.
0: Next time we do this, dude, we're going to set aside, and I say this every time, we're going to set aside an entire hour, and we're just going to do this.
1: Really?
0: And I'm sorry if it's boring, which it probably is to everyone besides us. But
1: banger stuff.
0: There you go. The best song of all time.
1: Now I'm ready for the road trip.
0: I bet you are.
1: I got the playlist all written down. We're set.
0: Lucky you, my friend. Lucky you. Headed to Van Dam, North Dakota.
1: Nope, close. Nakoma. You're almost there.
0: All right. Well, we got $1,000 on the... God, I went so quick. We got $1,000 coming up right after 8 o'clock this morning in the Brain Drain. Just getting you all ready for that. You can call us at 320-656-9453. But wait until we play the game.
1: Yeah, we also have Vikings tickets, we found out.
0: That's right. We got those coming up, too. So stick around for that. But
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0: All right, here we go. I got four words for you. You tell me how they're all connected. 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
3: All right, here we go. I gave you four words before the break, and I asked you how they were all connected. The words that I gave you were Blade, Buffy, Helsing, and Celine. How are they all connected? A few people got, actually a bunch of people got this one right today. Let's see. Velma, you got it right. Katie, you got it right. Well, you guys are kind of close anyway. Cindy, you got it right. We got to get some names on these one. Mary Jo, you're close. Tasha, you got it right.
6: I think I know.
3: Nate, you got it right. Heidi got it right. Becca. Bunch of numbers we got no names for. The thing that they're all vampire slayers.
6: Yeah, that's what I was, yeah.
3: You got Blade, you got Buffy, you got Van Helsing. I don't know who Selene is, S-E-L-E-N-E. I don't know, we don't have time to look it up right now. But if you didn't know, now you know how it's all connected.
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0: Man, I want to give away $1,000 so bad.
1: Same.
0: We haven't been able to do it yet in the brain drain, but this might be the one. Nicole is sitting on hold right now, ready to play. Hopefully, Nicole, you there?
2: Yeah.
0: All right, Brian, would you want to tell her how this works?
1: All right, here's the deal. You've got 60 seconds to get 10 questions correct. If you don't know the answer, you can skip at any time. The clock will keep running. The moment you get one wrong, you are eliminated. You don't get the cash, but if you get 10 right in 60 seconds, we're handing you $1,000.
2: Perfect.
1: All right?
0: And you let her know that if she skips, the clock don't stop?
1: That's right. You skip, clock don't stop, but we'll keep reading more questions for you, okay?
2: Sounds good.
1: All right, are you ready to do this thing?
2: I think so.
1: Kelly Jordan, are you ready?
3: Fingers on the timer.
1: We will start said timer after I read the first question. What is a baby cat called?
2: Kitten.
1: Is a bull a carnivore or an herbivore?
2: Cat.
1: How many players on a basketball team are on the court?
2: Cat.
1: Which planet has the shortest day?
2: Yeah, I have no idea.
1: Who is on the U.S. penny?
2: Lincoln.
1: How many days are in a leap year?
2: 364.
1: No! Don't worry, I asked Kelly the same question and he said the exact same thing.
0: I said 364.
1: 364. The correct answer is actually 366 days.
0: Dang.
2: Oh. Went the wrong way.
1: You went the wrong way.
0: I did the same thing. Let's run down the other question she missed.
1: Is a bull a carnivore or an herbivore?
0: Carnivore.
1: Herbivore. It only eats grass.
0: Oh, I thought
1: it's like a cow.
0: Oh, yeah, you're right. They
1: basically
0: don't eat
1: a cow.
0: Meat. Okay,
1: yeah.
0: I would have got that wrong.
1: How many players on a basketball team are on the court?
0: Cinco.
1: Five. That's cinco in Spanish.
0: Yep.
1: Which planet has the shortest day?
0: See, I don't know that one. Is it Mercury?
1: It's not Mercury. Did you want to take a guess?
2: I was thinking Mercury, too.
1: Jupiter
0: was
1: the answer. And then how many, the penny she got Lincoln, and how many days in a leap year? 366.
0: Dang. Well, Nicole, that's the way she goes.
1: But you went through six questions, and you got two correct.
0: Well, that's a first.
1: That's a first.
2: Hey, at least I got two.
0: Yes.
1: I think she's the first one to get one correct.
0: Hold your head up high, girl. Hold your head up high.
1: Hey, you don't win $1,000. You want a pat on the back from yourself, though.
0: Hey.
2: Thanks.
0: Nicole, if you can get through again before we are done with this contest, you can play again, okay?
2: All right. Thank you.
0: Thank you, Nicole. Sorry about that.
1: Dang.
0: All right, this is kind of weird because we got to do two things back to back because we forgot to do this yesterday. You know what this one is, Brian. Do you?
1: Yeah, the Vikings trivia.
0: Needed a reason to hit that button right there. Okay, now we're shifting gears. We got Vikings tickets to give away right now. 320-656-9453. That is the phone number, okay?
1: Yep.
0: You call us up. Brian Riley asked me a question about football and or the Vikings, and you just got to guess so I get the answer right or wrong. If you guess correctly, you are qualified to go see the Vikings play who?
1: The Atlanta Falcons.
0: And this is still the Falcons,
1: It's still the Falcons.
0: Okay, I thought this was a different one.
1: Nope, the same one.
0: My bad. All right.
1: All good, brother.
0: 320-656-9453. Maybe $1,000 isn't your jam, but maybe Vikings tickets is.
1: Come on.
0: Call us up right now.
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1: 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They get me up every morning. Wake
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24: 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The Kelly Jordan Show on Wild Country 99 is brought to you by the great people over at C&D Granite. And all week long, we are trying to give you $1,000 twice in the morning. How it works is you listen a little bit after 7, a little bit after 8. We're going to look for caller number 9 to call in. And when they do, they get 10 questions in 60 seconds to earn themselves $1,000. It's the LJ Brain Drain. It's all thanks to LJ Plumbing and Heating. They've been a part of it forever, and we love them for it. And we're doing it again today. So make sure you're listening then. And then Chris and Chelsea will also play at 2 and 3 in the afternoon. So you got 4 chances every day to win yourself $1,000. So again, we're going to do it at 7 and 9 o'clock in the morning. And then 2 and 3 o'clock in the afternoon, Chris and Chelsea will play it. So 4 shots at winning $1,000. You can also go online and get signed up there, because we're going to kind of do it 2 different ways. Sometimes we're going to do caller number 9. Sometimes we're going to pick someone who signed up on the website. So go to wildcountry99.com. And get signed up there for your shot at winning also. It's the LJ Brain Drain, your shot 4 times a day at $1,000, 7 a.m., 8 a.m., 2 p.m., and 3 p.m. Any more questions, go to our website, wildcountry99.com. This is the Kelly Jordan Show, and it's brought to you by the phenomenal people at C&D Granite on Wild Country 99. In today's Laughter at 20 After, from Sebastian Maniscalco's special, It Ain't Right, he talks about people Venmoing you money.
25: No, some people do Venmo. Maybe you went out to dinner before the show. Somebody paid, and then the rest of the group said, no, we'll Venmo you later. No, you pay me now, right? You could leave here tonight and wrap yourself around a tree. Where does that leave me? out 300 for the dinner. Now I gotta go to your funeral and talk to your family and tell them, listen, on the night he died, he was gonna Venmo me $300. So if you could just settle up with me right here near the casket, I'll be on my way. Sorry for your loss, but he had a lot, some lamb chops and an appetizer that night that was expensive, you know, and died on a full stomach.
0: That was your laughter at 20 after on the Kelly Jordan Show.

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1: We want to say good morning to everybody listening in Dunseith, North Dakota, population 626. 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That's a big piece of artwork for a town that covers one square mile, but that's why Dunseith, North Dakota, you get today's Small Town Salute.
0: That was your Small Town Salute on the Kelly Jordan Show.
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8: Jennifer Leverins now joins us with a look at your news. Get a job. Sha-na-na-na. Sha-na-na-na-na. She has that and a couple of other stories for you as she now joins us from our sister station's newsroom, which is KNSI. This is Jennifer Leverins. Hey, Jen.
9: Hey there. News brought to you by Proven Spray Foam. And the number of job openings fell slightly in August. The Labor Department says there were 7.08 million job openings, which is fewer than the 7.2 million that economists had expected. So the JOLTS or Job Openings and Labor Turnover Survey report also shows the total number of job separations, including quits and layoffs, was essentially unchanged. That means the job market is holding steady without any massive panic or sudden firings.
8: Okay.
9: So that's good. Bipartisan bill introduced by Minnesota Senator Amy Klobuchar and Iowa Senator Chuck Grassley would extend a federal tax credit for small biodiesel producers through 2029. The credit provides 20 cents per gallon on the first 15 million gallons of biodiesel produced annually by qualifying companies. The credit, as it stands now, is set to expire at the end of the year.
8: Okay.
9: So it would improve rural investment, domestic energy production, support jobs, things like that.
8: We got to figure something out, don't we?
9: Mm-hmm. Right, because diesel's...
8: It's shocking.
9: Yeah.
8: This is a record high, right, for diesel?
9: Yeah, it did hit a record, yeah.
8: Unbelievable. I mean, our food now, it affects everything. Poor truckers, man.
9: And then finally, there's a new champion that has been crowned during the annual Fat Bear Week.
8: Oh.
9: The contest held this time of year each year at Alaska's Katmai National Park. Bears bulk up on salmon before the long winter. This year's winner is a 20-year-old male bear named Backpack. The before and after photos show Backpack looking lean and mean back in June. Now he's 1,200 pounds.
10: Sure, good for him. Locking it down.
8: But that's a healthy 1,200 if he's eating salmon, right? He's getting a lot of omega-3s.
10: Oh, yeah.
9: Right. A lot of healthy fats.
10: Just the nicest of hair.
8: Yeah. Oh, shiny.
10: Yeah.
8: Smooth as silk.
10: The coat is unbelievable.
8: Thank you, Jen. Yeah, maybe it's just me on the way next where I bring something to the show that's possible only I find interesting. Now, Chernobyl happened back in 1986, right?
10: Okay.
8: I think it was the biggest meltdown in the Earth's history of a nuclear power plant. I'm not sure about that, though.
10: Okay.
8: Anyway, something's happening there now that scientists cannot explain. They don't know what the heck is going on. I'm going to tell you all about it coming up next when I do Maybe It's Just Me, where I bring something to the show that's possible only I find interesting. We got

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1: Yeah, man.
0: It's good to know you'll be thinking about this the entire time.
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0: Maybe you didn't find it interesting, and that's okay. I did. And the whole purpose behind this segment is me bringing things to the show I find interesting. And sometimes I have to admit, well, then maybe it's just me.
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13: Your laughter at 20 after, brought to you by the law offices of Bradshaw and Bryant on Wild Country 99. In today's laughter at 20 after, from Sebastian Maniscalco's special, It Ain't Right, he talks about people Venmoing you money.
14: No, some people do Venmo. Maybe you went out to dinner before the show, somebody paid, and then the rest of the group said, no, we'll Venmo you later. No, you pay me now, right? You could leave here tonight and wrap yourself around a tree. Where does that leave me? Out $300 for the dinner. Now I gotta go to your funeral and talk to your family and tell them, listen, on the night he died, he's gonna Venmo me $300. So if you could just settle up with me right here near the casket, I'll be on my way. Sorry for your loss, but he had a lot. Some lamb chops and an appetizer that night that was expensive, you know. And died on a full stomach.
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7: Army JAG officer, veteran, prosecutor, and lifelong Minnesotan, Ron Schutz has spent his life fighting for Minnesota. Now Ron Schutz is running for attorney general to restore integrity in government. As a prosecutor,

0: He took on dangerous criminals and put them behind bars. As a trial attorney, he took on big corporations and won. As your next attorney general, Ron Schutz will stop the fraudsters taking advantage of Minnesota taxpayers, enforce the law, and retire Keith Ellison's pro-crime agenda. Keith Ellison has led a culture of corruption, allowing criminals to steal billions of dollars from Minnesota taxpayers, pardoning a child rapist, and turning a blind eye to fraud at every level of government. If you're tired of paying into the system and watching criminals take advantage of it, on November 3rd, vote Ron Schutz for Attorney General and put an end to Keith Ellison's pro-crime agenda. Paid advertisement paid for by Ron for MNAG. I sleep like
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0: Josh Ross, Wild Country 99. What's up? It's Brian Riley. Welcome into Wednesdays. We're halfway through the work week. And by the way, if you didn't know, we got tickets to see this guy, Zach Top, who's going to be at Grand Casino Arena coming up like next weekend. 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

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It's Wild Country 99. Brian Riley. It's all thanks to Yarmouth Ford. $100 we're giving away every single week. 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

You know, we might not have gotten a winner today for the brain drain, but we did get past one question read, which was, I think, a win when it breaks it down. 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

Garth Brooks, Wild Country 99, and I'm questioning this movie. Game of Thrones is going to have a movie come out in 2029. It's not going to be on the main cast. It'll be 300 years prior to the main series, but it's supposed to be good. I mean, it's going to take 3 years to make. Just hopefully the ending isn't as bad as the TV.

0: 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The pressure will mount. The clock will tick. Are you ready for the challenge?
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13: 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The reality of school bus safety is that more children are hurt outside the bus than inside as passengers. Most of the children who lose their lives in bus-related crashes are pedestrians, 4 to 7 years old, who are hit by the bus or by motorists illegally passing a stop school bus. Please be patient and use extra caution while driving your children in school buses, and never pass a bus when the red lights are flashing. The children inside and their parents are counting on us. Hi, I'm Mike Bryant from

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4: 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If you can get 10 questions right in 60 seconds, you'll win, thanks to LJ Plumbing and Heating. And then at 8:15, we got another shot for you to go check out the Vikings take on the Falcons in November. That's all Thursday morning on The Kelly Jordan Show.

$500. 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It's our Fill the Fridge Game Day Food Face-Off. 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

You know, I never thought Angelina Jolie would be in, like, what's trending, but she is. Not for anything she did, per se. This happened back in 2023. She gave a thank you note to a hotel, which has now resurfaced, and nobody can read it. It looks like the heart rate monitor at a hotel, the way she wrote it. Only thing I can make out is thank you. Go check it out for yourself. If you can decipher it, you might have a job with, like, the CIA or something. Blake Shelton. Why?

would you consider the greatest song ever? Wild Country 99. We talked about that on the Kelly Jordan Show today. So much fun. I got a playlist for when I go to North Dakota today. 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
16: I'm meteorologist Jason Caterina with your WeatherTech Weekend Weather Update. Saturday has a couple of morning showers, otherwise clouds and sun, high 64. Sunday sunny, high 61. 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
1: 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If you can get 10 questions right in 60 seconds, you'll win. Thanks to LJ Plumbing and Heating. And then at 8:15, we got another shot for you to go check out the Vikings take on the Falcons in November. 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

0: Jason Aldean, Wild Country 99, and this Friday, got nothing going on. 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

this A-list celebrity is. Wild Country 99, I guess Travis and Taylor had this huge A-lister at their wedding that's more famous than Steven Spielberg, Tom Cruise, Tom Hanks, and Paul McCartney, who were all also at the wedding. Who could be more famous than them? The Costco Boom Kid? Like, who?

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11: The National Highway Traffic Safety Administration says riding a bus to school is 13 times safer than riding a passenger vehicle and 10 times safer than walking to school. The reality of school bus safety is that more children are hurt outside the bus than inside as passengers. Most of the children who lose their lives in bus-related crashes are pedestrians, 4 to 7 years old, who are hit by the bus or by motorists illegally passing a stopped school bus. Please be patient and use extra caution while driving your children in school buses, and never pass a bus when the red lights are flashing. The children inside and their parents are counting on us. Hi, I'm Mike Bryant from Bradshaw and Bryant. 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
13: 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In our area, most of our snowfall comes from storms under 1 inch. 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

We are, what, two-ish hours away from your chance of winning $1,000. 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Four chances a day to win $1,000. 60 seconds separating you from that cash. Get the details when we play. Next chance, though, 2 o'clock. You're welcome. Wild Country 99, it's Chris Young. Sydney.

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Bailey Zimmerman, Chevy Silverado, St. Cloud's number one for new country. It's Wild Country 99. And there's a new trend with men that's taking off, except fellas, it's a lot tougher than it sounds. All right, I'll explain coming up in about six. Right now, Lauren Elena, it's Wild Country 99. Another

Yeah, I had a feeling this wasn't easy. Wild Country 99, Brian Riley, and men's only Pilates classes taking off. So, fellas, get ready. Downside is they think it's going to be easy and they get humbled pretty quickly. As a man that hasn't touched his toes since he was like 18, I can only imagine. I know.

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13: Thursday morning at 7 and 8 o'clock, we got another shot at $1,000 in the brain drain. If you can get 10 questions right in 60 seconds, you'll win, thanks to LJ Plumbing and Heating. And then at 8:15, we got another shot for you to go check out the Vikings take on the Falcons in November. That's all Thursday morning on The Kelly Jordan Show.

She's going to be at Grand Casino Arena coming up at the end of the month. Ella Langley. It's Wild Country 99. We might have tickets for you. 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

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Getting you in to go see the Minnesota Vikings take on the Falcons. 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Got to be listening 8 o'clock, Kelly Jordan Show. 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

Brian, St. Cloud's number one for new country, Wild Country 99, getting you into Flannel Fest, the fifth annual Ledgetober Flannel Fest happening this weekend at the Ledge. We're getting you in. I got

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weather in Minnesota was bad, think again. Wild Country 99, Ryan Riley, because according to the Farmer's Almanac, Minnesota's not even in the top 10. Number one, Texas. They log about 155 tornadoes a year. That sounds miserable. Plus hurricanes, hailstorms, wildfires, all of it. Yeah, I'll take negative 55 over tornadoes any day of the week.

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are less than 1 hour away from getting you in for $1,000. We're talking the Brain Drain with LJ Plumbing. 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
11: 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If you can get 10 questions right in 60 seconds, you'll win, thanks to LJ Plumbing and Heating. And then at 8:15, we got another shot for you to go check out the Vikings take on the Falcons in November. 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

Langley, Morgan Wallen, Wild Country 99, and that's going to do it for me. Brian Riley, I'm out of here. I'm on vacation. We'll see you next, well, 2 weeks from now. Unless I choose to not come back when I go down to Florida. Strong possibility. All right, we'll talk to you later. Tucker Wetmore, Wild Country 99.

0: time zone am I on? What country am I in?
1: It doesn't matter. It's 5 o'clock somewhere.
0: It's always on 5 o'clock.

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2: 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It's awesome.
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0: It's time once again to play the brain drain. Your shot of $1,000 in cold hard cash. Who's this?
1: This is Brittany.
0: Hey, Brittany, you set to play the brain drain?
2: Ooh, Brittany.
1: Yep.
0: Let's do it. Have you played before?
1: No.
0: All right, first time. Are you nervous? Are you excited?
1: I'm kind of excited, actually. I like to play along just listening.
0: I can hear the confidence in your voice. That's a good thing.
1: Yeah.
2: You got this.
0: Brittany, it's time for the brain drain. $1,000 on the line. Simply answer 10 questions correct in less than 60 seconds without getting one wrong to win. 15 questions total. If you're not certain on an answer, you could always pass. But you know what happens if you pass too much, right?
1: Yes.
0: All right, Brittany, Chelsea's going to be reading the questions. Are you set to go?
1: I'm ready.
2: All right, here we go, girl.
0: I feel good about this one. The timer starts after she finishes the first question. Good luck. Let's play the brain drain.
2: Brittany, question one. What do you call the meal eaten midday?
1: Lunch.
2: How many points is a shot behind the arc in basketball?
1: Three.
2: In which month do Americans celebrate Independence Day?
1: July.
2: What is the opposite of hot?
1: Cold.
2: How many feet are in a yard?
1: Three.
2: What is it called when a bowler knocks down all 10 pins with the first ball?
1: Strike.
2: What are drums played with?
1: Drumsticks.
2: How many strings are on a violin?
1: Half.
2: How many total degrees are in the angles of a square?
1: Say that again, please.
2: How many total degrees are in the angles of a square?
1: Oh, God. 360.
2: What color is sepia?
1: Brown.
2: What is the main flavor in pesto?
1: Pass.
2: Which African country was once called Abyssinia?
0: And times. What did you say in that last one?
1: I said pass.
0: Okay, yeah, that was a tough one. So, yeah, time.
1: Dang it.
0: You got 9 correct.
1: Oh, it was so close.
2: It was the stupid math one.
1: I know. I hate math. I'm like 90,
2: but you got
1: 90,
2: it right.
1: 90, 90.
2: You didn't get any questions wrong.
0: So the ones that you skipped, how many total degrees are in the angles of a square?
2: No, she did get that one.
0: Oh, you did get that one.
1: Yeah, it was the violin strings. I have no idea.
0: How many strings are on a violin, if you had to guess?
1: I would have probably said 4.
2: You would have been right. Yep.
1: Oh, yep. I don't want to be wrong, though.
2: Yeah, true.
0: Because the game would have ended, but you would have won $1,000 if you did just throw out 4. But then again, that's...
1: Right.
0: That's just how the brain drain is played. So.
2: And then pesto, the main flavor in pesto, that green sauce...
1: Yeah, I have no idea.
2: Basil.
1: I don't eat that.
2: Basil, girl. Mm.
0: So, Brittany, good news is you can keep on trying, and make sure you register to play online for an additional shot, too, okay?
1: All right. Thanks, you guys.
0: Thanks, Brittany.
1: Bye.
0: So close.
2: Gosh.
0: 9 questions.
2: Brittany, you know who that was, honey? That was Hank's mama.
0: Yeah.
2: Daisy's Valentine. Oh, that would have been sweet. Daisy sends her love. She was so close.
0: $1,000 was almost there. And if she didn't have that one question repeated, she might have got it as well if she didn't ask for a repeat.
2: She got it right, though.
0: I will play again coming up shortly after 3 o'clock. It's the brain drain.
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0: 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Thanks to Andy's Towing. Remember to always ask for Andy's Towing. They'll get you going.
9: Thursday morning. morning at 7 and 8 o'clock. We got another shot at $1,000 in the brain drain. If you can get 10 questions right in 60 seconds, you'll win. Thanks to LJ Plumbing and Heating. And then at 8:15, we got another shot for you to go check out the Vikings take on the Falcons in November. That's all Thursday morning on The Kelly Jordan Show.

0: 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Still can't believe Brittany was just one question away.
1: She was right there. I thought she had it.
0: From $1,000 cash with the LJ Brain Drain with LJ Plumbing and Heating, playing four times every single weekday. 7 and 8, then 2 and 3, which means another shot to win shortly after 3 o'clock. 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

0: So today is National Stupid Question Day.
1: Oh, is there such a thing as a stupid question?
0: You ever had teachers say that? There's no such thing as a stupid question.
1: And then somebody proves them wrong.
0: And I was always like, you're darn right there is.
1: I bet you did prove them wrong.
0: It happens in the workplace, too.
1: Yeah.
0: Like, there are just dumb questions. You know, I've probably asked dumb questions. It's okay. It happens.
1: Well, sometimes you get a little brain blip, you know?
0: Yeah. Or you say the question and you're like, oh, geez, I just answered my own question.
1: You just asked me a stupid question yesterday.
0: I never ask you a stupid question.
1: It was all about chickadees. Remember, their brains grow 30% in the fall. And you said, do they get smarter when your brain grows?
0: That's not a proven fact, by the way. So that was a valid question. That is not a stupid question.
1: It is a proven fact.
0: Just because you know,
1: truth or trash, it was all facts.
0: We went over this yesterday. Just because your brain is bigger doesn't mean you're smarter. I know a lot of people with big, thick, fat heads that are dumb.
1: That's because it's mostly fat, marbling on a steak.
0: Well, I also saw I was going to
1: brains are smooth.
0: I was going to put this in one of the questions. The majority of the brain is all fat anyway.
1: That's true. That's why when you hit your head and stuff,
0: right?
1: Not that worried.
0: Since it is National Stupid Question Day, I'm going to put you to the test.
1: Oh, good.
0: We're going to reverse it though. I'm going to give.
1: I feel like I've been preparing for this my whole life.
0: I'm going to give you the answer. You have to come up with a stupid question.
1: All right, let me get a few more sips of my Alani in before I do this.
0: This is either going to be the greatest or dumbest thing ever done on radio. I don't know which way it's going to go.
1: Let's go.
0: But it is National Stupid Question Day. We'll put Chelsea to the test. We'll do that coming up next with Chris and Chelsea.

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1: Army JAG officer, veteran, prosecutor, and lifelong Minnesotan, Ron Schutz has spent his life fighting for Minnesota. Now, Ron Schutz is running for Attorney General to restore integrity in government. As a prosecutor, he took on dangerous criminals and put them behind bars. 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If you're tired of paying into the system and watching criminals take advantage of it, on November 3rd, vote Ron Schutz for Attorney General and put an end to Keith Ellison's pro-crime agenda. Paid advertisement paid for by Ron for MNAG.
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1: Chase Matthew has a weird obsession with Facebook Marketplace, and it has a lot to do with his Gen 2 Dodge Ram trucks.
2: He likes getting ghosted by people that are selling stuff and just never getting a response from people?
1: No, he gets a ton of stuff. Ugh. They respond to Chase for some reason.
2: But if he shows up, people are going to recognize him off Facebook, right?
1: Sometimes. He's just enough redneck that he can hang. Okay. I adore Chase. But he also found a gift for Jason Aldean. It was an end of tour gift. And he's infamous for doing this, thanking the artist that he goes on tour with.
2: That's got to be a tough task when you're an opener for a big star like that, because he has all the money in the world. He can buy whatever he wants.
1: He last got Keith Urban a custom guitar from somebody who made it in Australia, where Keith is from. That was beautiful. So anyways, he found a car. Not just any car, Chris, but a vintage hot rod, a 68 Pontiac that he found on Facebook Marketplace. He's like, I'm getting that for Jason. And he says there's a line in My Kind of Party, and it had to be a 68. So I got the cover off the 68.
2: I love that song. Yeah.
1: Yeah. So he's like, when I found this Pontiac on Facebook Marketplace, I knew it was the one.
2: Man.
1: He said he spent the last couple of months getting it dialed in. He has a amazing shop, and he put his own touches on it, which means it's going to go really fast.
2: And Aldean loved. I need to get Chase Matthew to open for me so I could get something real nice.
1: Heck yeah. But what would you think, honey? The reason why he's thanking people is because the tour went good. Not bad.
2: I don't know. I love Chase Matthew. I love it.
1: It's pretty sweet.
0: The Nashville Buzz. You need to know. With Chris and Chelsea. 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

0: Bart, you're next up to play the brain drain. You registered on our website. Are you set to win $1,000, buddy?
1: Yeah.
0: All right. If you win $1,000, what are you going to do with it?
1: What am I going to do with it?
0: Yeah.
1: Well, there's all kinds of things you can do with it.
0: All right, let's win it first, Robert. Then I'll ask you the same question afterwards, okay?
1: Yeah, okay. Yeah, right.
0: The last person got 9 correct. They were just a few seconds away from $1,000. So you never know, right?
1: Yeah.
0: You don't sound very confident, Robert.
1: I'm not as smart as them people.
0: But you know what? Sometimes questions stack up and they're really easy. You never know with the brain drain what's coming at you. So.
2: And you can always say pass, and we'll move to the next question, okay?
1: I might be all passes. Okay, let's try it.
2: He's going to pass more than women's basketball.
0: All right, Robert, 60 seconds on the clock. Correctly answer 10 questions without getting one wrong in those 60 seconds to win $1,000. You can pass as many times as you want to. Are you ready?
1: Yep.
0: Chelsea, you ready?
2: Yes.
0: 60 seconds on the clock. It starts after she completes the first question. Good luck, Robert.
2: Robert, question number one. What is the average of 6 and 8?
0: That was 6. If it was 6 minus 8, it would be 2. But the average we're looking for would be 7. That's right in between.
1: Oh, jeez.
2: Stupid math.
0: You know, Robert, it's tough when you're put on the spot, isn't it?
2: I'm going to pull all the math questions.
0: Are you laughing at yourself, Robert? Or are you...
1: Yes, I am.
2: Robert, the good news is that it can only go up from here.
1: Yeah, it can only go up. Yep.
2: There you go.
0: Robert, more good news. A lot of people that have been playing, especially on the first day, didn't get past the first question, so you're not alone.
1: I know that. I've been listening.
0: All right, Robert, we're gonna put you back in. We can call you at any time, and maybe you'll redeem yourself and hit that grand. Okay, buddy.
1: All right, thank you.
0: All right, thanks, buddy. You take care. So we'll get. What a character!
2: I love Robert. What a good attitude. Man.
0: And he's like, oh, I'm going to be terrible at this game.
2: I think that question was a little bit tougher. Do you think Jake Judd from the newsroom would be able to answer that?
0: I thought it was kind of an easy question.
2: I had to scratch my brain on that.
0: The average of two numbers. It's just always in the middle, right? I think everybody. You think Jake would get it wrong?
2: Yeah.
0: All right, we're going to call Jake in. We'll give...
2: Like, don't tell him I said that, but...
0: We'll give Jake the same question coming up here. I bet you he'll get it right. You think he's going to get it wrong.
2: Yeah.
0: Because Jake's a pretty smart guy.
2: What's the average of our odds of him getting it right?
0: I have no idea. That's way too much thinking for me. So we'll put Jake to the test coming up next. And then listen again tomorrow. We'll play the brain drain 4 times at 7 and 8 with the Kelly Jordan Show. And then 2 and 3 with us, Chris and Chelsea.
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0: It's been a while since we did a round of first world problems. So,
1: and there's so many.
0: We should probably dive into it. Chelsea has a first world problem she wants to bring up that happened this past week. And I have one that happened, this past week a couple times.
1: Ooh.
0: It happened in the house, which is really a first world problem. So we'll dive into ours, and then we'll ask for your first world problems. And you'll kind of rank ours, too. See who has the better argument. Which one is worse when it comes to our issues that we've had over the past week?
1: And we know that we're blessed. We know, but this is the one time we can be a little petty.
0: That's true. Be petty with us.
1: Mm-hmm.
0: We'll rate the rage. We'll do that coming up next with Chris and Chelsea's first world problems.
2: She

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0: This is

0: So, Chelsea, why don't you rate the ick on a scale of 1 to 10?
1: From a guy's perspective?
0: Guys are sharing the silliest reasons they got the ick from a girl and broke it off right then and there, saying they're never going to see him again because of something they did.
1: So is this from a woman's perspective, how silly this is? 10 being the silliest of silly and 1 being like, yep, you're valid.
0: Yeah, 10 really silly.
1: Cool.
0: For example, somebody wrote, She wouldn't put on the seatbelt in my car and then said my car was annoying because of the beeping seatbelt noise because she wouldn't put on the seatbelt. She complained about it nonstop.
1: I'd say that's pretty legit.
0: Can you shut that sound
1: I would give that a 1. It makes me mad when people don't buckle up.
0: It would be a deal breaker for me. Somebody that doesn't put on a seatbelt in today's day and age.
1: I wouldn't leave the parking lot. I wouldn't leave wherever we're at. I'd kick her out. Be like, you either click it or ticket.
0: I'd kick her out and just be like, this ain't going to work.
1: Like, bye.
0: Like, okay. Next one, silliest reasons guys got the ick. She said she hated the sunset as I was admiring the sunset. Who hates sunsets? Man.
1: Ariel, because then she loses her voice. Like, I don't know. Like, that is awful. She sounds terrible. I'll give that a 2.
0: I couldn't be with a girl that hated sunsets.
1: Hated the sunset.
0: My gosh. What does she think about the sunrise?
1: What the heck? Is she like a werewolf? She doesn't want the...
0: This dude says, we went to Chuck E. Cheese to drink cheap beer, eat crappy pizza, and play video games as a joke like we did back in the 2000s.
1: Hold up. They have beer at Chuck E. Cheese?
0: They do. They had a digital photo booth that would combine your faces and show what your kid would look like in the future.
1: Oh, God.
0: When I saw the results...
1: And a mouse.
0: I knew the relationship was over.
1: So far, dude, these are pretty legit, man. I just wish that they would add, like, whiskers, like, to every kid.
0: This next guy says she was cooking breakfast or attempting to. She burned the sausages on one side.
1: Oh, shoot.
0: And the other side was completely raw.
1: Did she forget to flip them?
0: Yes. She didn't flip them at all. She burnt one side and then just put them on a plate.
1: Oh, these are not good representations. I would say like a 3. So what? Teach her how to cook.
0: This guy says her laugh was like a hyena falling down a well.
1: I just picture Ed.
0: Have you ever heard a laugh from somebody and you're like, I could never listen to that laugh over and over?
1: Yeah. That's why I'm a very funny person and I will not tell jokes around this specific person. Mm. I can't stand it. I can't say. And it's somebody you know too.
0: Men are sharing the silliest reasons they got the ick from a girl and dumped
1: him. How bad of a laugh was it though?
0: Here's another cooking one.
1: I give that one like a 4.
0: When she was making Kraft mac and cheese.
1: Yes, girl.
0: She poured the cheese packet into the boiling water.
1: No, girl. Oh, Lord.
0: If you don't know how to make mac and cheese, I don't care what kind.
1: Baby, you got to drain the pasta. No, hold up. There was a guy at my mom's work who didn't understand the concept either. He came back. He said it was the worst mac and cheese of his life. He also did not drain the water. So I'll give this like a 5.
0: It had to be really soupy.
1: That's what he said. He's like, why was it all? They had no flavor. So,
0: or the people that forget to put the butter in.
1: Which is a whole stick, apparently.
0: This guy says, this is kind of petty. She slammed my car door a little too hard.
1: Oh, I hate that.
0: So he dumped her.
1: But, dude, are you driving a truck? Because those have heavy doors. Like, you slam my doors. I'll give that a 6. Unless she was really slamming it. That's stupid.
0: And then this last one is pretty funny. She said, I'll try to pretend I'm her. She said, Smee, Smee, every time she got comfortable or excited. I felt like I was dating a Smurf or something. Smee, Smee. What the heck is that? I have S-M-E-E.
1: Smee, Smee.
0: Is what?
1: Smee, Smee. I think of it like Smee, Smee.
0: Every time she got excited, like if he was turning her on, she's like, Smee, Smee, Smee, Smee. Holy cow, that would have to be a deal breaker.
1: Just put on the loud.
0: How do you continue the momentum in that scenario?
1: Just put on corn or something, then you can Smee, Smee, Smee, Smee.
0: Smee.
1: I think that's cute. No, it would annoy me, but that's silly.
0: I think guy ones are actually funnier than the girl ones.
1: Did I tell you once, dated a guy, it was middle school, and his laugh was this. Tee-hee, tee-hee, tee-hee. It didn't matter how funny the joke was. That was his actual laugh. I couldn't take it anymore.
0: Was it that slow or was it like tee-hee, tee-hee, tee-hee?
1: No, it was that slow. Granted, he was a wrestler, too. He had a cauliflower ear, so it could have been a little bit of delay.
0: Do you think people that have terrible and annoying laughs know they have annoying laughs?
1: They should be told as often as possible.
0: Because that's something you can't really tell somebody because you're going to offend them.
1: What I do if somebody does that is I wiggle my finger in my ear like I have a bug in there every time they laugh, and I just wince really hard. And if they don't get the hint, then I just walk away.
0: I just have to not be funny. And that's tough sometimes.
1: It's really difficult. Sometimes just looking at your face, I start laughing.
0: Oh, the love is in the room right now, isn't it? Smee, smee, smee, smee, smee, smee.
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28: 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If you can get 10 questions right in 60 seconds, you'll win, thanks to LJ Plumbing and Heating. And then at 8:15, we got another shot for you to go check out the Vikings take on the Falcons in November. 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

0: So our Fill the Fridge Game Day Food Face-Off with Coburn's is doing well right now. Over 5,000 votes so far already.
1: Ooh, people want those free $500 worth of groceries to Coburn's.
0: Every time you vote, you're in to win $500 to Coburn's. Mm-hmm. Yes, which would go a long way. I know, right?
1: You can get all your favorite game day snacks.
0: So I'm just looking at how the final four are doing it now.
1: Yeah, so we got wings. Taking on pizza. Mm-hmm. How's that doing?
0: Wings are beating pizza right now.
1: Wings are just so classic.
0: And then loaded nachos against the buffalo chicken dip.
1: I know. I do love a buffalo chicken dip. The only time I eat that is actually during game day.
0: Yeah.
1: But we had some good nachos the other day, too.
0: Wings and nachos are kind of tied right now when it comes to overall votes. Because the thing with nachos is if you don't know what you're doing, you could really screw those up. And they can get soggy quickly.
1: That's why I like when people put them on a sheet pan and evenly distribute all the toppings.
0: I feel you got to, like when you get them at restaurants, you know the good restaurants where they actually do, they layer it.
1: Yeah.
0: Where it's just not a pile of chips and then they put everything on top of that. If you layer it properly and you get that crunch throughout the entire experience.
1: Nachos are just a home run. I could eat nachos on the daily.
0: I went to one place one time. You don't see this very often. They had the bigger tortilla chips, right? And they had like 8 on a plate. And they would actually put the toppings on each of the chips. So you got the chip experience.
1: Like a tostada?
0: Each one. It was kind of, yeah, they were bigger. And actually, I really enjoyed it for being nachos.
1: So basically, it was like a tostada, just in a triangle form.
0: I guess technically not even nachos at that
1: Jumbo
0: point.
1: Jumbo nacho.
0: Anyway, nonetheless, okay. The final four up for vote right now. We're going to narrow it down to the final two, and then we're going to find our champion with Coburn's.
1: Yes.
0: $500 to spend at Coburn's is on the line right now.
1: Sweet.
0: Vote now and daily to get in to win. WildCountry99.com. 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
1: Fridge.
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2: All right.

0: for Chris and Chelsea's Truth or Trash. Two of the following are true, one is not. Can you pick out the trash?
1: All right, Chelsea, good luck. Number one, let's dive right into it. Number one, it's burger theme, by the way. Number one, hamburgers became nationally famous at the 1904 World's Fair in St. Louis.
2: Ooh.
1: Number two, the ham in hamburger comes from an early version of the sandwich that mixed ham with beef due to a beef shortage.
2: Weird. Okay.
1: And number three, the cheeseburger is traditionally credited to a 16-year-old who put cheese on a hamburger back in 1924.
2: Really?
1: So according to my statements here, if burgers were kind of invented early 1900s, 1904, they went 20 years without putting cheese on them.
2: That baffles me.
1: It does, kind of, right?
2: But I'm trying to think of, it would have to be processed
1: cheese. But cheese wasn't easy to make back then,
2: too. No, it's not easy to make back then, especially sliced cheese or one that would do a good melt.
1: Right.
2: And would it be a teenager's? Like, I'm going to put cheese on this. Probably would have gotten smacked by his mama, being like, and that was 1924?
1: 1924 is when that happened.
2: Right around World War I. You ain't asking for cheese on your burger. But made famous in 1904, wasn't it? I feel like it was McDonald's that made them famous.
1: Before 1904?
2: It wasn't before 1904. It was after.
1: McDonald's was founded well after 1904.
2: Right. And I think that's when it, either that was fast food popular or that's when the burgers really took off.
1: Mm-hmm.
2: And ham, I always wondered why they were called hamburgers. I never once thought, hey, I should research this.
1: Can I say I don't like the name hamburger? Like, I always use burger.
2: Yeah.
1: It just sounds better. Like, I don't like the ham and burger anyway. Can we just get rid of it permanently?
2: Now, there is a town called Hamburg in Germany.
1: Mm-hmm.
2: And I wonder if that's where they were invented.
1: Mm-hmm.
2: And that's where it came from. I can't see them putting... What'd you say? It was a mix of ham and what?
1: Ham and beef.
2: Gross. Although we mix meats all the time.
1: Has anybody ever...
2: sausages?
1: Is there a dish that actually mixes ham and ground beef now?
2: I haven't heard a single one that I can think of.
1: Because you'll mix hamburger, ground beef, and maybe like a steak chuck or something like that.
2: Yep, you'll do that. Or you'll mix it with lamb or... No, you do mix it with pork for sausage.
1: Mm-hmm.
2: But pork, is that the same as ham? Like cubed ham? Ham is the butt of the pig.
1: Yeah.
2: That big muscle on the backside.
1: Mm-hmm.
2: Cheeseburger with a teenager in 1924. Let me think of these.
1: Okay. A lot of people are already texting 320-656-9453.
2: I could see these being famous at a fair, somebody frying them up and they smell really good and they're like, oh, what's that? And I could see them being really cheap and easy to eat.
1: A lot of people are saying number two is the trash statement.
2: I think that might be.
1: Some people are saying number one. Like nationally, they were not famous before 1904. Like nobody experimented with ground beef and just put it over fire.
2: A caveman. But they didn't bake buns.
1: And then a few are coming in. The cheeseburger is traditionally credited to a 16-year-old.
2: Maybe it was. My brother all the time, who ended up working at Burger King for years, he would experiment all the time with burgers. So maybe it was a creative teenager.
1: All right, you can check out the texts that are coming in.
2: All right.
1: You can't Google it, obviously.
2: We're learning a lot about meat today.
1: We're going to learn about burgers. Okay. And hopefully we're not making you hungry.
2: Cool. Did you know any of these before you researched them?
1: I did not.
2: Okay. Makes me feel better.
1: No, any of these. We're learning something here today with Chris and Chelsea's Truth or Trash. Chelsea will give her answer and we'll see if she gets shamed today. We'll do that coming up next.
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1: It is the moment of truth. We'll see if Chelsea gets shamed today by not correctly picking out the trash statement from the following.

0: is KZPK-FM and HD1, Painesville, St. Cloud. 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

0: After you're done working hard, it's time to listen hard.
1: What does that even mean?
0: Sorry, it's been a long day. 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

0: So a lot of women are complaining about the pink tax right now. Letting these big corporations know, hey, we don't appreciate being charged more for things that guys pay less for.
1: It's the same stuff. Razors, even apparel, hair care products, the same stuff, but women's products are exponentially more expensive.
0: So here are the biggest items that they're complaining about right now. Mm-hmm. Number one is actually a service. It's haircuts.
1: Yeah.
0: Somebody says, I wear my hair very short, short as most men. It's cut with clippers and a small amount with shears.
1: Oh.
0: It takes my stylist 10 minutes to wet, cut, and dry my hair. I still pay double what she charges men.
1: That's stupid.
0: Why?
1: That's stupid. Now, I have a stylist that I respect a lot, and I don't think she would do that. I think it's the type of hair you have, the kind of hair you have. But if you look at their pricing menu, it's women's hair, women's haircuts, and then there's men's haircuts.
0: Shouldn't the price for a haircut be based on length and how much they're cutting off? Wouldn't
1: yeah,
0: that make and, more sense?
1: And how much, but then I'll get a trim. I have really long hair, but I have super thick hair.
0: Yeah.
1: But trims are super expensive.
0: I've been to places where it takes somebody 20 minutes to cut my hair, and then it takes some 8 minutes to cut my hair.
1: Mm-hmm.
0: And honestly, the 8 minute cuts, I think, look better.
1: Yeah.
0: Probably more experience, but nonetheless.
1: Women's haircuts are insane.
0: I pay less than you.
1: You do. Yes, you do.
0: Here's another one on the pink tax list. Car repairs and home related repairs and upgrades. This lady's sounding off on this. I've dealt with certain people or businesses many times who try to blatantly gouge me and tell me things that were widely untrue because they assumed I was a stupid woman mm-hmm. who didn't know anything.
1: Yep.
0: And she's irked over it.
1: Yep.
0: It's ridiculous.
1: I can't tell you how many times. Now, I've been working on vehicles with my dad since I was about 5 or 6. I know the basics. I can change my own oil. I can change my air filter. I can find the battery. I can change a tire. I can do all those things. I can rebuild an engine with supervision. But it's crazy how many times I'd go to get an oil change and they would tell me that my cabin filter, my air filter was disgusting, and I'd watch them grab the one that they use for an example. It wasn't even mine. This is some shady shops. They grabbed it from behind the tool chest.
0: I went to a place where I physically saw them pull mine out, so I knew it was dirty, and I bought one because I knew it was dirty.
1: Now, you should change them.
0: Somebody that does, did they not do it because you're a woman? Did they pull one out of the back because they think they're going to pull one over on you?
1: I think these are
0: How are you not outraged over that, Chelsea?
1: I know. That's why you got to find a good mechanic that doesn't treat you like you're an idiot.
0: Next on the list, underwear.
1: Oh, yeah. And our undies are smaller than guys.
0: Less material.
1: Yeah.
0: And it costs more than guys' underwear.
1: Although a lot of mine are satin, silk, and lace, which are more expensive than your cotton briefs.
0: Oh.
1: Yeah.
0: Really?
1: They're pretty.
0: Yeah.
1: Victoria's Secret.
0: Yeah. All right.
1: I'm just saying.
0: Let's get off the underwear topic.
1: You're blushing.
0: Next is one that you said already. Personal hygiene products, shampoos, body wash, razors, multivitamins.
1: This blows my mind. Yes. Oh, my gosh. There's so many products out there for collagen, growing your hair, growing your nails, skin. And some of the products are just BS.
0: These are items that cost more for women than it does men.
1: Our multivitamins are more expensive.
0: They're calling it the pink tax. Deodorant is a big one. Susie's sounding off on this one. She's
1: so dumb.
0: I don't understand why. As a result, I've purchased men's deodorant the past few years, and I see no downsides. It smells better, it's cheaper, and it lasts longer.
1: Yeah, it works better.
0: That's crazy.
1: Yeah. And then Secret, it's 10 times more expensive, has 20% aluminum in it, and it's bad for you. And yeah.
0: Holly said pens. I had to look into this one a little bit more. She says Bic came out with a pen for ladies. They were more expensive than the regular pens.
1: For our delicate hands.
0: Because they were pink probably or something?
1: Yes.
0: They could charge more?
1: That's another thing too, if they change it. There's even toys and youth products, like girls' helmets for bikes. If they're pink or whatever, then they are. They're more expensive.
0: And then finally, somebody said kids' toys. It's the same darn thing for girls' and boys' toys. I've seen identical kids' toys, the only difference being the gender they are marketed to. The girls' version almost always costs a little bit more.
1: It's crazy. And don't get me started on menstrual hygiene. Don't even get me started with that.
0: I won't, I promise.
1: With the pink tax.
0: I'm just saying.
1: But that is absolutely insane.
0: The thing is, those are
1: what
0: things
1: they charge for.
0: Those are
1: products.
0: Things you need, though, so they could pretty much
1: Dang
0: charge
1: right.
0: whatever the heck they want, right?
1: That's criminal.
0: Doesn't make it right.
1: Why do you think so many women rebel and they're not shaving their legs and armpits? They're not using deodorant, and there's the free the bleed moment.
0: Well, at that point, just use the guy's stuff at that point. You know, we can let's stay on track here, okay? Chelsea, you can use whatever you want of mine as long as, especially the razors. Okay? Yeah,
1: thank you, because yours are really nice.
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0: So this Friday, we're going to be at Ultimate Sports Bar and Grill in Wade Park again for another Finally Friday.
1: Whoop, whoop. And it's going to be officially October, Chris, which means, should we dress up for Halloween or is it too soon?
0: You can go ahead and dress up.
1: I do all the time anyways.
0: I'm going to dress up as a radio personality.
1: Ooh.
0: I'm going to dress up as a husband. How about that?
1: Sharp. Yes, yeah. A very handsome one.
0: There we go. So join us at Ultimate coming up this Friday at this very time. We're going to be playing more games, giving away more prizes.
1: Yes.
0: Maybe even Zach Top concert tickets.
1: Come on. Yes, he will be there.
0: Free food and drink and a whole lot more. 5 to 7 this Friday. Get your friends, coworkers together, and we'll see you at Ultimate with Wild Country 99. Check it out. It's new from Chris Young, and I didn't come here to

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0: So what are the two colors you should never paint your bedroom or anybody else's bedroom?
1: Ooh.
0: What would you guess?
1: I'm going to guess my mom is kind of an expert on these. So there are certain colors that make you more upset or agitated. And the two that are, well, three. Black was one, but does that really count? And I'm going to say red or yellow. Yellow could be bright and happy.
0: Is yellow more of a, like a female room color maybe?
1: It's sunshiny.
0: Yeah.
1: Maybe.
0: The two colors are bright oranges.
1: Oh, yep.
0: And reds.
1: Yeah.
0: Orange and red are the two main colors.
1: Don't paint your bedroom like
0: if they're
1: that.
0: Bright, you shouldn't do them that way either.
1: You can't relax in those. And then they're also the colors of like, they're hot colors, so they're like colors of anger.
0: Because according to interior decorators, interior designers, the color of the walls in your bedroom are the first thing you see when you open your eyes in the morning.
1: Yeah.
0: And they're the last thing you see before you fall asleep at night.
1: There you go.
0: And when you think of those colors, like oranges and reds, what do you normally think of? What's normally colored?
1: Fire.
0: Fire trucks?
1: Mm-hmm.
0: Medical ambulances?
1: Burning.
0: Have that in it?
1: Hell.
0: Orange is like taxis?
1: Hell.
0: Well, yellows are taxis, but I've seen orange ones too. And those are linked with fiery emotions, like passion and anger.
1: Yeah.
0: And they say if you start and end your day with that, you might be an ornery person that just doesn't have the best day ever because you're not in the right mood.
1: Right. So and you want it to be soothing.
0: They also say stay away from traffic light colors, which would be red, green, and yellow.
1: My parents once almost bought a house. It could have been their dream house until they saw the bedrooms.
0: Yeah.
1: And it belonged to a Jamaican couple. And each room was painted a different version of a neon color. So very bright red.
0: A neon?
1: Very bright orange, yellow, green. The only rooms that she even felt kind of relaxed in was the blue and the purple. And it was for that reason. I know you can repaint, but she's like, ugh, everything else was black.
0: We've been looking at homes online, and it's amazing how many homes have these dark, extreme colors in bedrooms, like dark
1: don't
0: blue.
1: Don't do it.
0: Dark black.
1: I see a lot of people who are listing their homes for sale, and the one thing their realtor will tell them is paint everything like a neutral bluish gray. And that's pleasing because when people look at your home,
0: like me, I just like a normal neutral gray.
1: You do.
0: People
1: you
0: call me
1: love
0: boring over
1: gray.
0: I just like neutral. It goes with pretty much everything, right?
1: You're just a gray guy.
0: And then people are wondering why their house is sitting in the market for so long. That could have something to do with it.
1: Because they're scaring people.
0: Or they'll say, well, it's just a paint job. They can paint it whatever color they want to. People don't want to do that when they're buying a house. Most people don't. Like, I hate painting. It's like,
1: it's the worst. I like starting out.
0: Too big of a chore to me. I just don't enjoy painting. I know some people love it.
1: I end up wearing more paint at the end.
0: But when I see a home, I don't want to have to picture what it's going to look like with my color. I just want to see what I want to see right then and there. So
1: there you go.
0: I might be different than other people, but
1: all right, so no...
0: No reds, no oranges.
1: No reds, no oranges, no greens.
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0: veteran, prosecutor, and lifelong Minnesotan, Ron Schutz has spent his life fighting for Minnesota. Now, Ron Schutz is running for Attorney General to restore integrity in government. As a prosecutor, he took on dangerous criminals and put them behind bars. As a trial attorney, he took on big corporations and won. As your next Attorney General, Ron Schutz will stop the fraudsters taking advantage of Minnesota taxpayers, enforce the law, and retire Keith Ellison's pro-crime agenda. Keith Ellison has led a culture of corruption, allowing criminals to steal billions of dollars from Minnesota taxpayers, pardoning a child rapist, and turning a blind eye to fraud at every level of government. If you're tired of paying into the system and watching criminals take advantage of it, on November 3rd, vote Ron Schutz for Attorney General and put an end to Keith Ellison's pro-crime agenda. Paid advertisement paid for by Ron for MNAG.
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6: Thursday morning at 7 and 8 o'clock, we got another shot at $1,000 in the brain drain. If you can get 10 questions right in 60 seconds, you'll win, thanks to LJ Plumbing and Heating. And then at 8:15, we got another shot for you to go check out the Vikings take on the Falcons in November. 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
10: I'm meteorologist Jason Catarina with your WeatherTech Weekend Weather Update. Saturday has a couple of morning showers, otherwise clouds and sun, high 64. Sunday sunny, high 61. 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
1: 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They'll get you going.
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1: That's kind of my jingle right there.
0: OCD.
1: Maybe that's why I get sick every single year around Christmas, because I clean too much and I don't have the ick in me, right? 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
0: And what? 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
1: Let's go back to the good old days. Yeah, I'm doing that.

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0: 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And one of the hottest new names is leading the charge and coming to Minnesota. 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
1: We would love to see you this Friday for another It's Finally Friday with Chris and I at Ultimate Sports Bar and Grill. We are there live from 5 until 7, and we play games. And people are winning every 15 minutes this weekend. 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
1: 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And then next Thursday, I will be at Central Minnesota's Take Back the Night, a gathering and candlelit vigil. 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